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It's time for Smells Like the 90s Nostalgic History Lesson, except for the fact that I don't have a nostalgic history lesson for you tonight, but I do have a nostalgic secret to tell you. 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

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It's time for If I Have to Know, You Have to Know. And this one's pretty cool because I wish it would have applied to me when I was getting a divorce. 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It's pretty cool. I wish that would have been the case for me. Otherwise, I wouldn't have had to start all over with all of my streaming. You know? Man, I kind of want to go back and redo my divorce. I feel like I got gypped, man.

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And tomorrow morning is the Saturday morning Billy Madison Show recap. I think I said that wrong, but it doesn't matter. You get to wake up again with the Billy Madison Show tomorrow morning, 6 a.m.

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Before I skedaddle, seriously, go check out the new Anthrax song. 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

Yo, what's up? It's Goof, 99.5 Kiss Rock, San Antonio. The BMS recap, Billy asked Derek, Chris, Narda, and Daniel if maybe kisses after mouth hugs are okay. Maybe they're into it, maybe they aren't. Some of the answers surprise you, the other ones not so much. He also takes some calls. Take a listen to the BMS recap, smooching after mouth hugs, all right.

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What's up? It's Goof. The BMS recap sponsored by Windows Nation. Headed your way. Is Nard hot or not? Billy opens up the phone lines, and some of these callers really go after him, but just doesn't bring him back to earth. He still thinks that he is the hottest person on the face of the planet. Take a listen to the BMS recap. Headed your way after Bush, sponsored by Windows Nation.

98.5 Kiss Rock, San Antonio. What's up? It's Goof. The BMS recap's going to be headed your way. Billy, Derek, Nard, and Daniel just discussed maybe if women, whenever they face a big one, they just want to stick with that. But it transpires into Nard just always wanting to know gossip and how he always gets in trouble for it. So take a listen to the BMS recap. A lot of funny laughs coming your way after Sublime.

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The Rolling Stones have a new music video out called In the Stars. Have you seen it? Well, they used AI to make themselves look young again. Never thought I'd say this, but how embarrassing for the Rolling Stones.

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